0: Even when I'm dead, I will be listening to The Prodigy.
1: P3 musikdokumentär om The Prodigy.
2: It's just fuck you music, right?
1: Fuck you musik från industrilokalen. Ute nu.
0: Yeah, just basically go your own path and don't give a fuck what anyone else says.
3: They don't do stuff for the clicks. This is going to be worldwide massive, you know.
1: Lyssna i appen Sveriges Radio.

0: Allt jag har med Darin, klockan är 16:45. Solen lyser, det är sommar ute och igår var ju fest just i denna sommar för alla som hejar på den engelska fotbollsklubben Arsenal. För första gången på 22 år är man nu i Premier League-mästare, eller hur Olle?
1: Ja, men det är glada miner här och en spelare som är väl bekant med då klubben, det är ju Kalmar FFs då Charles Saigo Jr. som är på lån från just Arsenal. Hello there Charles.
2: Hi, you are?
1: I'm fine, thank you. Yesterday was a huge day for all Arsenal fans. Could you describe what you felt last night?
2: Yeah, it was a nervous moment when the City game was going on, especially when it went 1-1. Because of their quality, I thought they might have got another goal to make it go to the final day. But yeah, words can't describe how I'm feeling right now. I'm over the moon, especially because of how hard the staff, the players have worked for this moment. 22 years since we've won the Premier League trophy. I wasn't even born. I wasn't even born when we won the league in the Invincible. So yeah, amazing achievement for the club and I'm so happy for all of them.
1: As you said, you wasn't even born. How do you become an Arsenal fan? Was it in the family or?
2: Yes, through my family, especially when I was younger. My dad was a huge fan of Thierry Henry and Dennis Bergkamp, so I think that's where my love stemmed to the club. So, yeah, through my dad, especially supporting Arsenal at a young age.
1: I guess that you're both.

0: friends or family that support the club, and as you tell us, have you had some contact with them, and what are had they said to you?
1: Yeah, they're all ecstatic, really. When it happened, we didn't really know how to react. I called them straight away, and it was just an overwhelming amount of emotions that happened, but it was positive, all positive emotions. Even still now, it doesn't feel so surreal that we've won the league. So, yeah, as you can see with my emotion, it's a brilliant moment for everyone that supports Arsenal, especially in North London, because of how hard and how many dark moments there were. But we persevered and we've done it now.
0: How did you celebrate?
1: I was at home when the final whistle went. The game was delayed because I was on my iPad, so the flash score was coming up when City equalised, so I was panicking because I haven't seen it yet. But as soon as the final whistle went, I just trembled to my knees and just was so thankful that they've done it, because of how much work they've put into it. Even before I joined Kalmar, I know how much effort and fight they've put in to get this league title, and it's just an overwhelming amount of emotions that happened that night.
0: Did you get out and scream or something?
1: Nah, because it was quite late, especially because Sweden is an hour ahead, so I couldn't really be screaming at the top of my lungs. So, but yeah, it started really, really happy.
0: What are the players here in Kalmar first said to you?
1: Yeah, they just congratulated me. Obviously, they know I'm an Arsenal fan as well as playing for them. So they just congratulated me, and all of them are really, really happy for me. And obviously, they know how much work all of them are putting, so yeah.
0: I mean, you are an Arsenal player. You're on loan here in Kalmar FF. When you go back, you're going to dream after, come on, one more time with me on the pitch.
1: Yeah, we'll have to see what the future holds. Obviously, I'm at Kalmar right now, so that's my main focus. But yeah, I'm really happy for them. So when I come back, I'll definitely congratulate all of them and just see what happens after.
0: Why do you think that Arsenal is the champion this year? Why?
1: I just feel like, especially when it comes down to nullifying the basics and cutting out the silly mistakes that's happened in previous years, and I feel like they've really executed on it, especially set pieces and being very dangerous. Really dangerous from set pieces. So I feel like they've just executed. They've obviously recruited well with new signings as well. So yeah, definitely those things.
0: Congratulations.
1: Thank you.
0: Alexander Charles Seigo Jr. efter att Arsenal alltså tagit den där titeln som gör att Arsenal är mästare 2026.
2: Ja, härligt att du sprang på honom. Olle Tyrbo är reporter idag.

0: Take it to the flow now, ooh.
1: Hoops, spurs, boots.
0: To the flow now, ooh.